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day, Potts Farm was a place to go. 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Y'all ain't listening. 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
3: Good morning. Nova Scotia's opposition leader is demanding urgent help for families struggling with the cost of living. NDP leader Claudia Chender says power bills, groceries, and gas are piling up while the Houston government focuses on long-term energy projects. She spoke yesterday alongside a mother of two whose power bill has climbed to $600 a month. Chender is calling for on-bill discounts, arrears management for people in debt to Nova Scotia Power, a crisis fund, and home efficiency supports. The NDP also wants the tax removed from groceries and restrictive grocery covenants banned. Nova Scotia's police watchdog has cleared an off-duty Bridgewater officer in a fatal crash near Upper Tantallon. The Serious Incident Response Team says there are no reasonable grounds to believe a criminal offense occurred in the March 26th collision on Highway 103. Dashcam footage confirmed a pedestrian unexpectedly stepped into the path of the officer's personal vehicle. The man had run out of gas and was walking when he stepped into the roadway. RCMP referred the case to CERT because an off-duty officer was involved. Bridgewater's Deputy Chief Danny McPhee calls it a tragic incident and says the findings will bring a level of closure. A new levy on electric vehicles and plug-in hybrids that took effect at the start of October may influence some future purchases. Electric vehicle owners now pay an extra $500 every 2 years when they renew registration. Plug-in hybrid owners pay $250. Traditional hybrids are not affected. A provincial finance department spokesperson says the fee makes sure those drivers help pay for road repairs since they use little to no gas. Clutch Halifax manager Brianna Godette tells CBC some buyers are asking more questions about long-term costs. Guysborough County EV owner Brian Moon calls the charge unfair and a possible deterrent to other people who may be looking for those type of vehicles. The Parti Québécois is back in power in Quebec. The PQ are projected to win a minority government with 59 seats on less than 30% of the popular vote. The CAQ, which won a majority 4 years ago, were wiped out, not winning a single seat. The Liberals gained big, coming in with 40 seats, the Conservatives took 19, and the Quebec Solidaire won 9. In his victory speech, Paul St-Pierre Plamondon promised to work with other parties and be direct with Prime Minister Mark Carney, but he dreams of making Quebec a country. For his part, Liberal leader Charles Meagher shut down any talk of holding a referendum, saying no way. In sports, Week 4 in the NFL came to a close last night as Atlanta beat New Orleans 45-24 in an NFC South matchup. The Rays and White Sox are one win away from meeting in the American League Championship Series. Tampa Bay beat the Yankees 5-2 and Chicago edged Cleveland 4-3. Both teams have 2-0 series leads. In the NHL, Washington star Alexander Ovechkin has announced this will be his final season. On the ice last night, Ottawa beat Boston 4-1, Winnipeg topped Pittsburgh 3-2, Dallas shut out San Jose 5-0, and Tampa Bay beat Philadelphia 4-1. Now you're up to date. I'm James Faulkner.
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3: Here's your latest Environment Canada weather forecast. A mix of sun and cloud today with wind from the west gusting to 60 and a high of 12. A few clouds tonight with wind from the northwest gusting to 40 and a low of 5, but down to 2 in some low-lying areas and a risk of frost. And mainly sunny tomorrow with a high of 13.
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0: ABR, today's best country, James Barker Band. You didn't hear it from me. I'm Len Hawley. Good morning. It is a cool one, about 7 degrees, a little breezy to make it feel colder. Skies are going to continue to clear, high of only 12 today, and more sunshine tomorrow, but it's only going to be around 13. Nova Heat Pumps March of Champions is back on ABR starting tomorrow night. The Acadia Axemen take on the St. Mary's Huskies in Wolfville at 7 o'clock. And David and I will be on the air pregame show at 6:40. Looking forward to a great season. The preseason looked pretty good. And it's all going to be on the Nova Heat Pumps March of Champions. It starts tomorrow night on ABR.
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0: ABR Today's Best Country, Chase Kasner, and Don't Tell My Mama, Middleton and District Lions Club gearing up for a ticket auction, and it's this weekend. It's going to be on Saturday from 10 until 2 o'clock. Draws will start just after 2. They've got a silent auction, a 50-50 draw. There's going to be a yard sale, bake sale, and a lot more. Middleton and District Lions Club ticket auction. It all happens in Middleton Saturday.
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10: Here's your latest Environment Canada weather forecast. A mix of sun and cloud today with wind from the west gusting to 60 and a high of 12. A few clouds tonight with wind from the northwest gusting to 40 and a low of 5, but down to 2 in some low-lying areas and a risk of frost. And mainly sunny tomorrow with a high of 13.
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1: ABR Today's Best Country, Dan and Shay and Say So. ABR Information Update with James Faulkner in a few minutes. A decision is coming soon to determine if Kings County needs a new regional sewage plant. We'll have that story and more. All after Shania Twain, Any Man of Mine, ABR, good morning.

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4: Good morning. It's back to work for MPs in Ottawa this week. It's expected parliamentarians will continue to debate the government's economic and labor bill. There are also plans to introduce legislation focused on national defense and security procurement, according to the Canadian Press. Also this week, the federal conservatives are bringing forward legislation that would scrap federal diesel taxes and the industrial carbon tax, which it says would in part lower fuel costs for Atlantic Canadians. MPs will be on Parliament Hill until Friday, and then it's a constituency week for Thanksgiving. A decision is coming soon on whether Kings County needs a new regional sewage treatment plant or if the existing one in New Minas can be upgraded. The county's engineering director, Brad Kerrigan, says a pre-designed study is in draft form and will go to the Regional Sewer Technical Subcommittee within weeks. The study is weighing five treatment options, looking at odor control, future growth, sludge management, and costs. Kerrigan says a recommendation would come forward by late fall, according to Saltwire. The plant serves the area from Coldbrook to Greenwich. A recurring odor problem may persist until major upgrades are in place. Kings County Council has rejected a proposal to stop council members from claiming mileage and meal expenses for community breakfast. Councillor Bob Best proposed changing the policy, saying no councillor should be reimbursed for events that are open to everyone. The motion was defeated, with only three councillors supporting it, according to the Annapolis Valley Register. Mayor Dave Corkum says his breakfast expenses average less than $50 a month, plus mileage. Other councillors say attending community events is an important part of their work and helps promote local organizations. Corkum's expense records show he claimed $592 for 36 meals during the final 3 months of the 2025-26 fiscal year. A man is facing five charges after a woman was assaulted at a home in Conquerel Bank. Lunenburg District RCMP responded to the home on Highway 331 around 3:10 Friday morning. Police say the woman, who knew the man, sustained non-life-threatening injuries and was taken to hospital by EHS. The woman was able to leave the property and call for help. Police say the man then barricaded himself inside the home. The RCMP emergency response team and police dog services attended. The man surrendered around 8 a.m. and was arrested. He faces charges including assault, causing bodily harm, and failing to comply with an undertaking. He was held in custody over the weekend and was due back in Bridgewater Provincial Court yesterday. In sports, Tampa Bay beat the Yankees 5-2 last night for a 2-0 series lead in their best-of-five series. The White Sox also have a 2-0 series lead after they edged Cleveland 4-3. In the NFL Monday Nighter, Atlanta beat New Orleans 45-24 in an NFC South matchup to close out Week 4. Washington Capitals star Alexander Ovechkin has announced this will be his final season in the NHL. On the ice last night, Ottawa beat Boston 4-1, Winnipeg topped Pittsburgh 3-2, Dallas shut out San Jose 5-0, and Tampa Bay beat Philadelphia 4-1. Now you're up to date. I'm James Faulkner.
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4: Here's your latest Environment Canada weather forecast. A mix of sun and cloud today with wind from the west gusting to 60 and a high of 12. A few clouds tonight with wind from the northwest gusting to 40 and a low of 5, but down to 2 in some low-lying areas and a risk of frost. And mainly sunny tomorrow with a high of 13.
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1: ABR Today's Best Country, Dan Davidson and Found. I'm Len Hawley. A little bit of a chilly walk to go to school today or wait for the bus. So bundle them up. It's only about 7 degrees, a little windy too. And it is going to clear off, but not warming up very much. Only to 12 degrees today. ABR Voca Optical web poll question yesterday. Would you eat reindeer? And over 58% of respondents said no. And I'm with you. Thanks very much for voting. Brand new web poll question today. As AI continues to develop and become more integrated into our lives, have your concerns about its use increased? Yes or no? You're hearing a lot about this in the news these days. Give it some thought. Let us know at abrnetwork.com.
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8: Here's your latest Environment Canada weather forecast. A mix of sun and cloud today with wind from the west gusting to 60 and a high of 12. A few clouds tonight with wind from the northwest gusting to 40 and a low of 5, but down to 2 in some low-lying areas and a risk of frost. And mainly sunny tomorrow with a high of 13.
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0: 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It's a pop culture expo, family friendly, and the event will feature over 65 tables of pop culture awesomeness, vintage and new toys, comics, vinyl and cassettes, video games, Lego art, and much more. I know Sophie's going to drop by in the ABR Community Cruiser. 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
1: ABR Today's Best Country, George Burge and Cowboy Songs. Miner's Marsh is closed today for maintenance. That's going to be taking place from 8 until 4:30. So be aware of that. Miner's Marsh in Kentville is closed today. The province's opposition leader is demanding urgent help for families struggling with the cost of living. We'll have that story with James Faulkner, ABR Information Update. Lauren Elena, All My Exes. ABR, good morning.

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3: Good morning. Nova Scotia's opposition leader is demanding urgent help for families struggling with the cost of living. NDP leader Claudia Chender says power bills, groceries, and gas are piling up while the Houston government focuses on long-term energy projects. She spoke yesterday alongside a mother of two whose power bill has climbed to $600 a month. Chender is calling for on-bill discounts, arrears management for people in debt to Nova Scotia Power, a crisis fund, and home efficiency supports. The NDP also wants the tax removed from groceries and restrictive grocery covenants banned. Nova Scotia's police watchdog has cleared an off-duty Bridgewater officer in a fatal crash near Upper Tantallon. The Serious Incident Response Team says there are no reasonable grounds to believe a criminal offense occurred in the March 26th collision on Highway 103. Dashcam footage confirmed a pedestrian unexpectedly stepped into the path of the officer's personal vehicle. The man had run out of gas and was walking when he stepped into the roadway. RCMP referred the case to CERT because an off-duty officer was involved. Bridgewater's Deputy Chief Danny McPhee calls it a tragic incident and says the findings will bring a level of closure. A new levy on electric vehicles and plug-in hybrids that took effect at the start of October may influence some future purchases. Electric vehicle owners now pay an extra $500 every 2 years when they renew registration. Plug-in hybrid owners pay $250. Traditional hybrids are not affected. A provincial finance department spokesperson says the fee makes sure those drivers help pay for road repairs since they use little to no gas. Clutch Halifax manager Brianna Godette tells CBC some buyers are asking more questions about long-term costs. Guysborough County EV owner Brian Moon calls the charge unfair and a possible deterrent to other people who may be looking for those type of vehicles. The Parti Québécois is back in power in Quebec. The PQ are projected to win a minority government with 59 seats on less than 30% of the popular vote. The CAQ, which won a majority 4 years ago, were wiped out, not winning a single seat. The Liberals gained big, coming in with 40 seats, the Conservatives took 19, and the Quebec Solidaire won 9. In his victory speech, Paul St-Pierre Plamondon promised to work with other parties and be direct with Prime Minister Mark Carney, but he dreams of making Quebec a country. For his part, Liberal leader Charles Meagher shut down any talk of holding a referendum, saying no way. In sports, week 4 in the NFL came to a close last night as Atlanta beat New Orleans 45-24 in an NFC South matchup. The Rays and White Sox are one win away from meeting in the American League Championship Series. Tampa Bay beat the Yankees 5-2 and Chicago edged Cleveland 4-3. Both teams have 2-0 series leads. In the NHL, Washington star Alexander Ovechkin has announced this will be his final season. On the ice last night, Ottawa beat Boston 4-1, Winnipeg topped Pittsburgh 3-2, Dallas shut out San Jose 5-0, and Tampa Bay beat Philadelphia 4-1. Now you're up to date. I'm James Faulkner.
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3: Here's your latest Environment Canada weather forecast. A mix of sun and cloud today with wind from the west gusting to 60 and a high of 12. A few clouds tonight with wind from the northwest gusting to 40 and a low of 5, but down to 2 in some low-lying areas and a risk of frost. And mainly sunny tomorrow with a high of 13. AVR.

0: ABR Today's Best Country to Neil Towns. Sunshine's free. I'm Len Hawley. Good morning. It is not going to be overly warm today, but skies are going to clear off around 12 degrees. We're expecting sunny skies tomorrow with the temperature around the same, about 13. Christmas with Friends is back in Wolfville on Sunday, November the 29th. 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

0: PBR Today's Best Country, Bailey Zimmerman and Chevy Silverado. Country Confidential, Dasha is taking a break from the spotlight as years of nonstop touring have caught up with her. The Austin singer set to undergo vocal surgery later this month, and that's going to be in Nashville, removing some nodes from her vocal cords. After the procedure, Dasha will face 2 weeks of complete vocal rest, followed by vocal rehabilitation. She says the surgery will give her the rest she needs to return to touring with the voice and stamina required for the next chapter.
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1: Here's your latest Environment Canada weather forecast. A mix of sun and cloud today with wind from the west gusting to 60 and a high of 12. A few clouds tonight with wind from the northwest gusting to 40 and a low of 5, but down to 2 in some low-lying areas and a risk of frost. And mainly sunny tomorrow with a high of 13.
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Taylor Swift, I Knew It, I Knew You. Kings County Council rejecting a proposal to stop council members from claiming mileage and meal expenses for community breakfasts. We'll have that story. ABR information updates straight ahead. Jess Moskaluk, Knock Off.

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1: Good morning. It's back to work for MPs in Ottawa this week. It's expected parliamentarians will continue to debate the government's economic and labor bill. There are also plans to introduce legislation focused on national defense and security procurement, according to the Canadian Press. Also this week, the federal conservatives are bringing forward legislation that would scrap federal diesel taxes and the industrial carbon tax, which it says would in part lower fuel costs for Atlantic Canadians. MPs will be on Parliament Hill until Friday, and then it's a constituency week for Thanksgiving. A decision is coming soon on whether Kings County needs a new regional sewage treatment plant or if the existing one in New Minas can be upgraded. The county's engineering director, Brad Kerrigan, says a pre-designed study is in draft form and will go to the regional sewer technical subcommittee within weeks. The study is weighing five treatment options, looking at odor control, future growth, sludge management, and costs. Kerrigan says a recommendation would come forward by late fall, according to Saltwire. The plant serves the area from Coldbrook to Greenwich. A recurring odor problem may persist until major upgrades are in place. Kings County Council has rejected a proposal to stop council members from claiming mileage and meal expenses for community breakfast. Councillor Bob Best proposed changing the policy, saying no councillor should be reimbursed for events that are open to everyone. The motion was defeated, with only three councillors supporting it, according to the Annapolis Valley Register. Mayor Dave Corkum says his breakfast expenses average less than $50 a month, plus mileage. Other councillors say attending community events is an important part of their work and helps promote local organizations. Corkum's expense records show he claimed $592 for 36 meals during the final 3 months of the 2025-26 fiscal year. A man is facing five charges after a woman was assaulted at a home in Conquerel Bank. Lunenburg District RCMP responded to the home on Highway 331 around 3:10 Friday morning. Police say the woman, who knew the man, sustained non-life-threatening injuries and was taken to hospital by EHS. The woman was able to leave the property and call for help. Police say the man then barricaded himself inside the home. The RCMP emergency response team and police dog services attended. The man surrendered around 8 a.m. and was arrested. He faces charges including assault, causing bodily harm, and failing to comply with an undertaking. He was held in custody over the weekend and was due back in Bridgewater Provincial Court yesterday. In sports, Tampa Bay beat the Yankees 5-2 last night for a 2-0 series lead in their best-of-five series. The White Sox also have a 2-0 series lead after they edged Cleveland 4-3. In the NFL, Monday nighter, Atlanta beat New Orleans 45-24 in an NFC South matchup to close out Week 4. Washington Capitals star Alexander Ovechkin has announced this will be his final season in the NHL. On the ice last night, Ottawa beat Boston 4-1, Winnipeg topped Pittsburgh 3-2, Dallas shut out San Jose 5-0, and Tampa Bay beat Philadelphia 4-1. Now you're up to date. I'm James Faulkner.
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1: Here's your latest Environment Canada weather forecast. A mix of sun and cloud today with wind from the west gusting to 60 and a high of 12. A few clouds tonight with wind from the northwest gusting to 40 and a low of 5, but down to 2 in some low-lying areas and a risk of frost. And mainly sunny tomorrow with a high of 13.
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0: ABR Today's Best Country, Megan Patrick and Safe Place to Break. I'm Len Hawley. Not overly warm today. Clearing skies and the temperature only going up to 12. And tomorrow will be sunny, but again, not overly warm, around 13. I guess what? We're a week into October. We have to get used to the fact these temperatures are going to become the norm. ABR Voca Optical web poll question yesterday. Would you eat reindeer? Over 58% of respondents said no. Thank you very much for voting. As AI continues to develop and become more integrated into our lives, have your concerns about its use increased? You're hearing a lot in the news about this. Even people within the AI world, some are resigning and walking away, expressing concerns. Are you? Yes? No? ABRnetwork.com.
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7: Here's your latest Environment Canada weather forecast. A mix of sun and cloud today with wind from the west gusting to 60 and a high of 12. A few clouds tonight with wind from the northwest gusting to 40 and a low of 5, but down to 2 in some low-lying areas and a risk of frost. And mainly sunny tomorrow with a high of 13.
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0: ABR Today's Best Country, Kenny Chesney and I Go Back. We've got birthdays and anniversaries for Cleveland's coming up. Kentville Pumpkin People Festival is underway. It all officially started on the weekend. You can drop by the Visitor Information Center to look for maps, information, contests, and much more. And as you drive around Kentville, you are seeing pumpkin people everywhere. Businesses are involved. Residents are involved. And all the information that you need is at kentville.ca. The Pumpkin People Festival continues until October 25th.
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3: Good morning. Nova Scotia's opposition leader is demanding urgent help for families struggling with the cost of living. NDP leader Claudia Chender says power bills, groceries, and gas are piling up while the Houston government focuses on long-term energy projects. She spoke yesterday alongside a mother of two whose power bill has climbed to $600 a month. Chender is calling for on-bill discounts, arrears management for people in debt to Nova Scotia Power, a crisis fund, and home efficiency supports. The NDP also wants the tax removed from groceries and restrictive grocery covenants banned. Nova Scotia's police watchdog has cleared an off-duty Bridgewater officer in a fatal crash near Upper Tantallon. The Serious Incident Response Team says there are no reasonable grounds to believe a criminal offense occurred in the March 26th collision on Highway 103. Dashcam footage confirmed a pedestrian unexpectedly stepped into the path of the officer's personal vehicle. The man had run out of gas and was walking when he stepped into the roadway. RCMP referred the case to CERT because an off-duty officer was involved. Bridgewater's Deputy Chief Danny McPhee calls it a tragic incident and says the findings will bring a level of closure. A new levy on electric vehicles and plug-in hybrids that took effect at the start of October may influence some future purchases. Electric vehicle owners now pay an extra $500 every 2 years when they renew registration. Plug-in hybrid owners pay $250. Traditional hybrids are not affected. A provincial finance department spokesperson says the fee makes sure those drivers help pay for road repairs since they use little to no gas. Clutch Halifax manager Brianna Godet tells CBC some buyers are asking more questions about long-term costs. Guysborough County EV owner Brian Moon calls the charge unfair and a possible deterrent to other people who may be looking for those type of vehicles. The Parti Québécois is back in power in Quebec. The PQ are projected to win a minority government with 59 seats on less than 30% of the popular vote. The CAQ, which won a majority 4 years ago, were wiped out, not winning a single seat. The Liberals gained big, coming in with 40 seats, the Conservatives took 19, and the Quebec Solidaire won 9. In his victory speech, Paul St-Pierre Plamondon promised to work with other parties and be direct with Prime Minister Mark Carney, but he dreams of making Quebec a country. For his part, Liberal leader Charles Meard shut down any talk of holding a referendum, saying no way. In sports, week 4 in the NFL came to a close last night as Atlanta beat New Orleans 45-24 in an NFC South matchup. The Rays and White Sox are one win away from meeting in the American League Championship Series. Tampa Bay beat the Yankees 5-2 and Chicago edged Cleveland 4-3. Both teams have 2-0 series leads. In the NHL, Washington star Alexander Ovechkin has announced this will be his final season. On the ice last night, Ottawa beat Boston 4-1, Winnipeg topped Pittsburgh 3-2, Dallas shut out San Jose 5-0, and Tampa Bay beat Philadelphia 4-1. Now you're up to date. I'm James Faulkner.
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3: Here's your latest Environment Canada weather forecast. A mix of sun and cloud today with wind from the west gusting to 60 and a high of 12. A few clouds tonight with wind from the northwest gusting to 40 and a low of 5, but down to 2 in some low-lying areas and a risk of frost. And mainly sunny tomorrow with a high of 13.
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0: ABR Today's Best Country, James Barker Band, and Keep It Simple. I'm Len Hawley. Skies are going to clear today, only up to 12. Tomorrow, sunny and 13. Kentville Wildcats will be in action tonight. You'll want to bundle up for this. They need your support. Game 4 at Memorial Park. Dartmouth leads the Nova Scotia Senior Baseball League final 3-0. So Kentville obviously has to win tonight to keep this series going. First pitch 7:30. Memorial Park in Kentville. Game 4 is tonight.
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0: 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The next one coming up is a week from tomorrow, October the 14th, and the topic is fire prevention. Now, this is fire prevention week, but this safety workshop will be next week at the Berwick Fire Hall, and it starts at 2 o'clock. The folks will be providing coffee and refreshments and lots of great information.
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12: Here's your latest Environment Canada weather forecast. A mix of sun and cloud today with wind from the west gusting to 60 and a high of 12. A few clouds tonight with wind from the northwest gusting to 40 and a low of 5, but down to 2 in some low-lying areas and a risk of frost. And mainly sunny tomorrow with a high of 13.
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0: country am I in?
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0: It's always on 5 in Margaritaville, come to think of it.
1: I heard that.
0: You've been there, haven't you?
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3: Good morning. It's back to work for MPs in Ottawa this week. It's expected parliamentarians will continue to debate the government's economic and labor bill. There are also plans to introduce legislation focused on national defense and security procurement, according to the Canadian Press. Also this week, the federal conservatives are bringing forward legislation that would scrap federal diesel taxes and the industrial carbon tax, which it says would in part lower fuel costs for Atlantic Canadians. MPs will be on Parliament Hill until Friday, and then it's a constituency week for Thanksgiving. A decision is coming soon on whether Kings County needs a new regional sewage treatment plant or if the existing one in New Minas can be upgraded. The county's engineering director, Brad Kerrigan, says a pre-designed study is in draft form and will go to the regional sewer technical subcommittee within weeks. The study is weighing five treatment options, looking at odor control, future growth, sludge management, and costs. Kerrigan says a recommendation would come forward by late fall, according to Saltwire. The plant serves the area from Coldbrook to Greenwich. A recurring odor problem may persist until major upgrades are in place. Kings County Council has rejected a proposal to stop council members from claiming mileage and meal expenses for community breakfast. Councillor Bob Best proposed changing the policy, saying no councillor should be reimbursed for events that are open to everyone. The motion was defeated, with only three councillors supporting it, according to the Annapolis Valley Register. Mayor Dave Corkum says his breakfast expenses average less than $50 a month, plus mileage. Other councillors say attending community events is an important part of their work and helps promote local organizations. Corkum's expense records show he claimed $592 for 36 meals during the final 3 months of the 2025-26 fiscal year. A man is facing five charges after a woman was assaulted at a home in Conquerel Bank. Lunenburg District RCMP responded to the home on Highway 331 around 3:10 Friday morning. Police say the woman, who knew the man, sustained non-life-threatening injuries and was taken to hospital by EHS. The woman was able to leave the property and call for help. Police say the man then barricaded himself inside the home. The RCMP emergency response team and police dog services attended. The man surrendered around 8 a.m. and was arrested. He faces charges including assault, causing bodily harm, and failing to comply with an undertaking. He was held in custody over the weekend and was due back in Bridgewater Provincial Court yesterday. In sports, Tampa Bay beat the Yankees 5-2 last night for a 2-0 series lead in their best-of-five series. The White Sox also have a 2-0 series lead after they edged Cleveland 4-3. In the NFL, Monday nighter, Atlanta beat New Orleans 45-24 in an NFC South matchup to close out Week 4. Washington Capitals star Alexander Ovechkin has announced this will be his final season in the NHL. On the ice last night, Ottawa beat Boston 4-1, Winnipeg topped Pittsburgh 3-2, Dallas shut out San Jose 5-0, and Tampa Bay beat Philadelphia 4-1. Now you're up to date. I'm James Faulkner.
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3: Here's your latest Environment Canada weather forecast. A mix of sun and cloud today with wind from the west gusting to 60 and a high of 12. A few clouds tonight with wind from the northwest gusting to 40 and a low of 5, but down to 2 in some low-lying areas and a risk of frost. And mainly sunny tomorrow with a high of 13.
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0: ABR Today's Best Country, Jade Eagleson, Rodeo Queen. I'm Len Hawley. Good morning. Skies clearing, 12 degrees today. We'll get the forecast details here in a moment. ABR Voca Optical Web Poll question, as AI continues to develop and become more integrated into our lives, have your concerns about its use increased? Now, there's a lot of concern that AI could eventually advance beyond human control and pose a serious threat to humanity. There's even people within the AI community saying this. What are your thoughts? It's a yes or no question. ABRnetwork.com.
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5: Here's your latest Environment Canada weather forecast. A mix of sun and cloud today with wind from the west gusting to 60 and a high of 12. A few clouds tonight with wind from the northwest gusting to 40 and a low of 5, but down to 2 in some low-lying areas and a risk of frost. And mainly sunny tomorrow with a high of 13.
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0: ABR Today's Best Country. Jordan Davis, Turn This Truck Around. 90s at 9 for Country Stoves and Sunrooms is coming up at 9 o'clock. And we'll start it off with Little Texas. Got a song from Clay Walker, Mark Chestnut, Leanne Rimes, Marty Stewart. They are all on the 90s at 9 this morning on ABR.
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ABR 90s at 9, Mark Chestnut and Bubba Shot the Jukebox. Clay Walker, Rumor Has It, God Bless Texas, Little Texas, starting things off. Now we're going to continue with the 90s at 9 for Country Stoves and Sunrooms and the song that started everything for her, Leanne Rimes' Blue.

0: ABR and 90s at 9, Marty Stewart and Hillbilly Rock. Tomorrow we'll have more 90s at 9 at 9 o'clock. I'm Len Hawley. Town of Middleton involved with a big photography contest. No, you don't have to have the fancy cameras. You can have your phone and go out and capture the beautiful scenes around the town of Middleton. The contest started at middle of September. It continues until October 25th. The theme, Fall in Middleton. So get out there and capture all those great colors and places and moments that showcase the town. And when you get those shots, you have to email them for your chance to win. mpal@town.middleton.ns.ca. You have to do it by October 25th because Facebook voting will take place October 26th to 30th.
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11: Here's your latest Environment Canada weather forecast. A mix of sun and cloud today with wind from the west gusting to 60 and a high of 12. A few clouds tonight with wind from the northwest gusting to 40 and a low of 5, but down to 2 in some low-lying areas and a risk of frost. And mainly sunny tomorrow with a high of 13.
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0: EBR, today's best country, Chris Stapleton, Tennessee Whiskey. It is Fire Prevention Week, and fire departments around the valley have special events going on. Kingston District Fire Department with an open house. That is going to be on Saturday from 11 until 6 o'clock. It is a free will offering barbecue that's included, and all the proceeds there going to the Upper Room Food Bank, and of course the family can tour through the department. It's an open house in Kingston at the fire department this Saturday, and it starts at 11 o'clock.
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5: Here's your latest Environment Canada weather forecast. A mix of sun and cloud today with wind from the west gusting to 60 and a high of 12. A few clouds tonight with wind from the northwest gusting to 40 and a low of 5, but down to 2 in some low-lying areas and a risk of frost. And mainly sunny tomorrow with a high of 13.
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0: ABR Today's Best Country, Riley Green, and Think As You Drunk. And that is going to wrap it up for me this morning. Thank you so much for your company. Back with you bright and early tomorrow morning for the Hump Day Wednesday. Have a great day today. 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
6: Here's your latest Environment Canada weather forecast. A mix of sun and cloud today with wind from the west gusting to 60 and a high of 12. A few clouds tonight with wind from the northwest gusting to 40 and a low of 5, but down to 2 in some low-lying areas and a risk of frost. And mainly sunny tomorrow with a high of 13.
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7: Latest Environment Canada forecast, a mainly sunny afternoon. Windy, though, westerlies gusting to 70 with a high of 13. Overnight, a few clouds, so wind shifting to the northwest, temperature dropping to plus 5. Could hit plus 2 in low-lying areas with a risk of frost. Mainly sunny and 13 tomorrow. Sun and cloud and a slight chance of showers Thursday, but a high of 20 degrees.
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4: Latest Environment Canada forecast, a mainly sunny afternoon. Windy, though. Westerlies gusting to 70 with a high of 13. Overnight, a few clouds, so wind shifting to the northwest. Temperature dropping to plus 5. Could hit plus 2 in low-lying areas with a risk of frost. Mainly sunny and 13 tomorrow. Sun and cloud and a slight chance of showers Thursday, but a high of 20 degrees.
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7: Latest Environment Canada forecast, a mainly sunny afternoon. Windy, though. Westerlies gusting to 70 with a high of 13. Overnight, a few clouds, so wind shifting to the northwest. Temperature dropping to plus 5. Could hit plus 2 in low-lying areas with a risk of frost. Mainly sunny and 13 tomorrow. Sun and cloud and a slight chance of showers Thursday, but a high of 20 degrees.
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Why? How did I get so L-U-C-K? Why? How did I?

He'll perform the CFL halftime show coming up in November from Calgary. That's Riley Green, recently shopping in a Walmart like it was nothing. Here's Zach John King and Get to Drinkin', AVR.

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8: Latest Environment Canada forecast, a mainly sunny afternoon. Windy, though, westerlies gusting to 70 with a high of 13. Overnight, a few clouds, so wind shifting to the northwest, temperature dropping to plus 5. Could hit plus 2 in low-lying areas with a risk of frost. Mainly sunny and 13 tomorrow. Sun and cloud and a slight chance of showers Thursday, but a high of 20 degrees.
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0: John Morgan's Kid Myself on AVR, today's Best Country. 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And while we get into the wintertime, and we'll be talking more about that, but if there is anything for the fall, we'll definitely keep you informed as well. 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
1: If you see me in the morning, I tell you it's important to understand I'm just a little sick.

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You're going to be hanging around here while you want to watch my jacket? Oh, thanks, man. 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

0: Air Bichette, hold my beer, AVR, today's best country. It's Chris, and there's a study here, pets over romance. Are you really going to choose your pet over romance? You probably would. 44% of people in the study here said they'd consider ending a relationship if their partner didn't like their pet. 33% of pet owners consider their animal their true love. 20% of people would rather spend time with an animal than a partner. And 27% of pet owners say their pet provides more emotional support than their partner does.
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3: Latest Environment Canada forecast, a mainly sunny afternoon. Windy, though, westerlies gusting to 70 with a high of 13. Overnight, a few clouds, so wind shifting to the northwest, temperature dropping to plus 5. Could hit plus 2 in low-lying areas with a risk of frost. Mainly sunny and 13 tomorrow, sun and cloud and a slight chance of showers Thursday, but a high of 20 degrees.
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0: Gabby Barrett, that's I Hope, AVR, Today's Best Country. It's Chris. Coming up next, The Rec Law, Sam Hunt, and Morgan Wallen. When you drop by our website today, go to the main page and you'll see we've got the top 50 songs from the 1970s. Outlaw Country, well, you'll hear it for sure. Some Dolly Parton hits too, Loretta Lynn, Waylon and Willie, Johnny Cash, and Conway Twitty, and a lot more. And it's all coming up on the holiday Monday. Now, this weekend is going to be the Thanksgiving weekend. Yeah, we're already here in the second weekend of October. The top 50 songs from the 1970s are coming up on Monday starting at noon.
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3: Well, good afternoon. It's been 2 years since the launch of the school lunch program. That is now available to all students at all 373 public schools across the province. The Deputy Education Minister says they've served over 12 million lunches over that time. And Tracy Barbrick told the Public Accounts Committee on Human Resources today that it's helping with nutrition, affordability, and employment.
4: We are producing potentially some version of 1,000 employment opportunities attached to this program. So in addition to the local home and the reduction of costs for a family, it's also the opportunity for home and the reduction of costs for a family. It's also the opportunity for jobs across this province, sometimes in geographies where good jobs with pensions and benefits are less prevalent than in other areas.
3: The deputy minister says about 5% of the cost to administer the program is recovered through the pay what you can model. This year, the program was expanded into high schools. Well, Nova Scotia is giving more than $2.75 million to 100 emergency service organizations to strengthen emergency response. The province has fire departments, hazardous materials units, and ground search and rescue crews will receive up to $30,000 each through the Emergency Services Provider Fund. Emergency Management Minister Kim Maslin says the funding helps ensure crews have the equipment they need to respond safely and effectively. Grants can cover up to 90% of eligible product costs or project costs for items like protective gear, rescue tools, and communications equipment. Regional funding applications remain open until October 31st. King's District RCMP have charged a 46-year-old North Kentville man with impaired driving of a propane truck after he caused a propane leak in New Minas. Police say the man filled a large tank on Commercial Street and then drove off with a propane truck with the hose still attached. Happened last Tuesday evening. The hose damaged the tank, triggered a major leak, and struck another vehicle, its driver receiving treatment for injuries on scene. And the company that owned the truck was notified and contacted the driver. Officers noted signs of alcohol impairment. When the truck driver returned, his breath samples registered 180 and 170 milligrams percent. That's three times the legal limit. He is facing a court date in November. Family of a 23-year-old Cape Breton mother killed in a hit-and-run is appealing for information nearly 7 months after her death. Cape Breton Regional Police say they found Cassie Reed's body near the Lewisburg Highway in Hills Road on March 18th. Police believe she was struck the previous night. Investigators were looking for a 2024 or 2025 Buick Encore Avenir, but police have not released its color. Reed's cousin, Jessica Biron, telling CTV the family has heard little in recent months and believe someone knows what happened. Police say the traffic safety unit continues to investigate, but no arrests have been made. Emera and Canadian Utilities have agreed to merge in what the companies say is the largest merger in Canadian history, creating a utility powerhouse worth about $72 billion. The Halifax-based Emera and Calgary-based Canadian Utilities announced the all-share deal today. The combined company will keep the Emera name and its headquarters in Halifax, serving about 6 million customers. Emera CEO Scott Balfour says the merger gives the company the scale and financial capacity to meet growing energy demand and power Canada's growth ambitions. ATCO will spin off into a separate industrial services company. The deal still needs shareholder and regulatory approval and is expected to close in late 2027. And a new poll is finding people in Atlantic Canada are more impressed by the work of the federal government than by their respective provincial governments. New data from Narrative Research finds support for the federal government is up across the region, 73% in Nova Scotia, 72% in New Brunswick and PEI. Now, there is a gulf when it comes to provincial support, however. In New Brunswick, just one-third of residents say they're satisfied with the performance of the Holt government. In PEI, just 18% respondents say they're satisfied with Premier Rob Lance's government. Meanwhile, 26% of Nova Scotians say they're satisfied with the Houston government. There it is. Margaret Brigley says provincial governments are facing challenges as residents focus on issues like health care, affordability, and government spending. In sports, the Dartmouth Dry look to sweep their way into the Nova Scotia Senior Baseball League Championships tonight, facing the Kentville Wildcats at Memorial Park at 7 o'clock. Dartmouth leading the series 3-0. In the baseball playoffs, the Dodgers and the Braves are tied at a game apiece in the NLDS. Brewers lead the Padres 2-0 in theirs. And in the NHL, the Leafs host the Predators, the Canadiens take on the Hurricanes, and the Senators are in Detroit. Now you're up to date. I'm Sheldon McLeod.
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3: Latest Environment Canada forecast, a mainly sunny afternoon, windy though, westerlies gusting to 70 with a high of 13. Overnight a few clouds, a wind shifting to the northwest, temperature dropping to plus 5, could hit plus 2 in low-lying areas with a risk of frost. Mainly sunny and 13 tomorrow, sun and cloud and a slight chance of showers Thursday, but a high of 20 degrees.
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0: Thomas Redd. It's After All the Bars Are Closed on AVR, Today's Best Country. 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And, of course, we've got classic country, new country. 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
7: Latest Environment Canada forecast, a mainly sunny afternoon. Windy, though, westerlies gusting to 70 with a high of 13. Overnight, a few clouds, so wind shifting to the northwest, temperature dropping to plus 5. Could hit plus 2 in low-lying areas with a risk of frost. Mainly sunny and 13 tomorrow. Sun and cloud and a slight chance of showers Thursday, but a high of 20 degrees.
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0: 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I tell you, Brett, pull away to Lebanon. 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
1: Well, good afternoon. A Cape Breton woman has been sentenced to 8 years in prison for the stabbing death of Natasha LeRoy. Carol Ann Dermody of North Sydney pleaded guilty to manslaughter last month. The 28-year-old was originally charged with second-degree murder in the 2023 killing. Justice Patrick Duncan calls the attack callous and unprovoked. He says Dermody stabbed the unarmed and intoxicated 48-year-old mother of six 3 times in the abdomen at a Millville home. With credit for time served, Dermody has about 4 years and 3 months left. She also faces a lifetime weapons ban and a DNA order. 46-year-old North Kentville man was arrested for impaired driving after a propane leak last Tuesday night in New Minas. Mounties say a propane truck filled a large tank in a parking lot for several businesses on Commercial Street and then drove away with the hose from the truck still attached, which damaged the tank and resulted in the leak. As the truck left the area, the hose also struck another vehicle in the lot and injured its driver. Now, the company that owns the propane truck was contacted. The driver returned to the parking lot, where police say the driver failed a roadside breath test. He was arrested and taken to the King's District Detachment in New Minas, where police say the man provided breath samples that were about twice the legal limit. The driver was released pending a future court appearance scheduled for November. Bridgewater police seizing a shotgun and will charge a 39-year-old Lunenburg County man with several firearm offenses. Officers responded to a medical assist call yesterday afternoon at a Dufferin Street business. They found an adult male in distress and believed he was under the influence of alcohol or drugs. Police took him into custody and noticed the stock of a long gun in plain view among his bags. They seized a black 12-gauge pump-action shotgun, shotgun shells, and other evidence. The man faces charges including unsafe storage of a firearm and possession of a weapon without a license. He was released on conditions and is due in Bridgewater Provincial Court December 16th. Nova Scotia students have been served more than 12 million meals since the school lunch program was launched 2 years ago. The Deputy Minister of Education gave that update to members of the Standing Committee on Human Resources. Tracy Barbrick says the pay what you can model means there's no stigma attached for any families who cannot afford the $6.50 per meal.
2: Right now, about 5% of the cost of delivering school lunches is collected back through the pay what you can model. It was a little higher a couple of years ago. It was around 10% in year one. That's decreased to about 5% for different reasons that we don't always know, but we can assume it's sort of affordability and efforts in that space.
1: There's about a 50% uptake on average for students who take part of the program that is now offered in every school across the province, with high schools being added in this year. Canadian Taxpayers Federation is calling on Tim Houston's government to cut spending, borrowing, and taxes in the province. The group's pre-budget submission says the province plans to borrow $1.2 billion this year and keep borrowing through 2030. The CTF says that would push net debt to $36 billion, with interest costs topping $1 billion this year. Atlantic Director Devin Drover, suspending cuts could save nearly $2.4 billion and end borrowing next year. The CTF also wants the provincial HST rate cut by 1.5 percentage points and business tax rates reduced by 20%. The Thanksgiving turkey dinner for four is expected to cost 10% more this year. That's according to Dalhousie University's Agri-Food Analytics Lab. They estimate the traditional meal will hit $35.72, up $3.24 from 2025, when the basket rose just 0.6%. Dr. Sylvain Charlevoix says an extra $3.24 may look modest, but it matters to households watching every grocery dollar. Turkey remains the cheapest main course, with ham close behind at $36.37. Lamb and lobster cost a lot more. An estimate uses advertised prices only, so the lab says in-store deals could cost you less if you shop around. In sports, Nova Scotia senior baseball action tonight's game four between the Kentville Wildcats and Dartmouth Dry has been postponed due to field conditions in the valley. It has been rescheduled for tomorrow at Memorial Park at 7 o'clock. Dartmouth leads the series 3-0, looking for the sweep tomorrow. In baseball playoffs, the Dodgers and the Braves are tied at a game apiece in their NLDS. The Brewers lead the Padres 2-0 in theirs. And in the NHL, the Maple Leafs host the Predators, the Canadiens take on the Hurricanes, and the Senators are in Detroit. Now you're up to date. I'm Sheldon McLeod.
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1: Latest Environment Canada forecast, a mainly sunny afternoon. Windy, though, westerlies gusting to 70 with a high of 13. Overnight, a few clouds, so wind shifting to the northwest, temperature dropping to plus 5. Could hit plus 2 in low-lying areas with a risk of frost. Mainly sunny and 13 tomorrow. Sun and cloud and a slight chance of showers Thursday, but a high of 20 degrees.
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0: Russell Dickerson on AVR, today's Best Country. Feeling like playing Cupid? Well, there's an app for that. New dating app called Rivet is trying to solve dating app fatigue by taking the swiping out of your hands and putting it into the hands of strangers. Oh, how can that be any good? Users can sign up as their matchers and anonymously judge potential couples based on their personality traits, relationship goals, interests, and physical preferences. Someone else is doing it for you. Next, they vote with a heart or an X, creating a social matching score. Oh, fun! Singles can then see how the matchers approve their potential pairing and the AI-generated explanation of why they might click. Now, knowing this, there's another study that says that dating apps are actually wanting people to meet up instead of clicking and doing all the things digitally. So that's kind of a trend that's going on right now, is ditching the digital dating and going to meet in person.
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0: Bailey Zimmerman. That's Chevy Silverado and AVR, Today's Best Country. It's Chris, and Ella Langley has explained about her song Choosing Texas, which is by far the biggest song of the year. And it's inspired by the wild story from Miranda Lambert, who was driving and got pulled over with her dog and her pet kangaroo in the car. Okay, you can picture this, right? Miranda Lambert driving in the car on the highway, and there's a dog and a kangaroo in the car. She had Texas plates on, and Ella joked, "Well, she's from Texas, I can tell." That line sparked the song, which is written in about 30 minutes.
1: I can do anything. I can do anything today.
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7: Latest Environment Canada forecast, a mainly sunny afternoon. Windy, though, westerlies gusting to 70 with a high of 13. Overnight, a few clouds, a wind shifting to the northwest, temperature dropping to plus 5. Could hit plus 2 in low-lying areas with a risk of frost. Mainly sunny and 13 tomorrow. Sun and cloud and a slight chance of showers Thursday, but a high of 20 degrees.
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1: He's a ranch hand in a pinch, man. 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A cast iron skillet swinging lid flipper. 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

horseback. 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

0: 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Zach Bryan in the news today for a second night at Robert Kraft's Gillette Stadium. He broke a record and made a statement while doing that, while once again wearing his Free Palestine shirt during Saturday's show. Zach Bryan attracted the venue's largest ever turnout, which I thought was belonged to Kenny Chesney, but now belongs to Zach Bryan. 73,000 people were in the audience to see him just the other night.
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0: 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If you've ever wondered why dogs tilt their head when you talk to them, scientists don't have a real definitive answer, but it might help dogs investigate sounds, see your face better, or help them process words that they recognize. Of course, that's it. In one study, dogs that were good at learning toy names tilted their heads far more often than other dogs. All you have to say is that magic word. You know what it is. It could be treat. It could be walk or outside and things like that. These are just some of the trigger words. But if you got a dog with you right now, chances are that dog just tilts its head. Okay? I'm willing to bet I got a 99% chance that that just happened.
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8: Latest Environment Canada forecast, a mainly sunny afternoon. Windy, though, westerlies gusting to 70 with a high of 13. Overnight, a few clouds, a wind shifting to the northwest, temperature dropping to plus 5. Could hit plus 2 in low-lying areas with a risk of frost. Mainly sunny and 13 tomorrow. Sun and cloud and a slight chance of showers Thursday, but a high of 20 degrees.
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3: Latest Environment Canada forecast, a mainly sunny afternoon. Windy, though. Westerlies gusting to 70 with a high of 13. Overnight, a few clouds, so wind shifting to the northwest. Temperature dropping to plus 5. Could hit plus 2 in low-lying areas with a risk of frost. Mainly sunny and 13 tomorrow. Sun and cloud and a slight chance of showers Thursday, but a high of 20 degrees.
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1: The QE2 Home Lottery early bird deadline is Friday, October 16th. 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